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0: Terry Johnston. Since the Morocco-Netherlands game is at 9 o'clock, Becca Stone and I will let you know who Canada will be playing first thing in the morning. We'll give you the update starting at 5:30 a.m. We'll also update you on that knockdown hunger KD Domino World Record Challenge on Canada Day in Bowmanville, all for Feed the Need in Durham. And final day of June, and the day before our 159th birthday, I've got the list of fireworks that you should probably avoid buying. Like there's one called Goodbye Eyebrows.
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raining right now. It's flashing and thunder, and we have an orange heat warning in effect today through Saturday. Greatest hits of all time, CKDO. The shower should end clearing later on, but a humid X today of 44. More of the same tomorrow, Thursday, Friday, Saturday. 21 already, 26 for the humid X. Becca's got your 7 o'clock news on the way, CKDO.

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1: Happens a lot.
0: It's where the action is. CKDO.

Greatest hits of all time, CKDL, and we show I love the Beatles, A Hard Day's Night. I'm Daryl McLean. It's 109. Coming up, David Bowie's in this hour, Duran Duran, some Blue Rodeo. We're going to be giving away their tickets tomorrow. Don't forget about that. Got some showbiz buzz, and yay, school's out for summer. Alice Cooper on the greatest hits of all time, CKDL.

0: Playing the greatest hits of all time, CKDO. That is Rita Coolidge, and your love keeps lifting me higher and higher, which is good because it's cooler up there. And my goodness, woo! It is time for the Coppinundrum. Something else is melting, too. Come on now. Here's the question today. 50% of shoppers admit they've put an item back on the shelf for this reason. What do you think it is? That's the question up at the CKDO Facebook page as we speak. The Coppinundrum today, 905-723-1580, rings the phone, or you can email me at coppin@ckdo.ca. 50% of shoppers admit they put an item back on the shelf for this reason. Why?
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0: Got that orange warning for heat. I don't think I've ever seen an orange warning since they put out this color system, but nonetheless, here we are. Sunshine, cloud. I actually this morning when I got up, thought my windows were filthy because there was like a mist in the air. It was crazy. We had showers and thunderstorms again overnight, a low of 24. Sun and cloud with showers in the afternoon, a risk of a thunderstorm tomorrow. Highs 34, Humidex 44, which is like 5 degrees from here. Thursday, rain, also sun and cloud, high of 34. Look for that humidity. Right now it's 29.

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CKDO.

0: 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CKDO, the Doobie Brothers, and listen to the music. And then you did, and we're grateful. CKDO traffic, here's me, Del.
1: 401 eastbound heading into Durham, still busy between Ajax and Oshawa, but no problem slowing things down. The westbound side looks heavy through the 412. Eastbound 407 delay from the 412 to Brock Street. Southbound on the 404 past Steeles, there's a stall in the HOV lane. I'm Atal Sperling. More traffic in minutes on CKDO.
0: Thank you, Atal. Let's get some cheesy music. Let's bring in John and get us some either or. Are you ready?
2: Yes, sir.
0: Right on. Let's start with this. So according to Swiss Bank MBS, last year, 1 million people became millionaires, or 2,600 people a day, John. Is that ridiculous? We need to do something about it, or, you know, can't be envious of other people's success.
2: I can absolutely be envious.
0: Thank
2: Where
0: you.
2: Is mine?
0: Thank
2: that's
0: you.
2: Too many people a day.
0: 2,600 a day.
2: That's and like you said, that's American millionaires. That's not
0: exactly.
2: That's not millionaires
0: you.
2: In your country's funds.
0: That's U.S. dollar millionaires, 2,600 a day.
2: Mm-mm.
0: That's, come on, there's got to be.
2: Share the wealth, people. Come on.
0: Come on, there's got to be something. Okay, so word came out today that Subway is launching the Sub Dog, a foot-long beef hot dog in your choice of their breads, John. Are you in? Or they're messing with the hot dog, it's not a sandwich vibe.
2: I'm in like Flynn, bro. Like, this has just created a new Subway customer. I would
0: right?
2: never go to Subway before because I'm just not a sub guy.
0: Yeah.
2: But I'm a hot dog guy.
0: I'm a hot dog guy.
2: On that bread?
0: Oh, right. Well, that's a thing at all.
2: A little Italian herb and cheese.
0: You're not a toppings guy, but I'm a toppings guy.
2: Yikes.
0: That's a good idea. Big beef hot dog.
2: Oh, I love it.
0: I'm like a 10-year-old boy with hot dogs. And it's a foot long.
2: And by the way, can we just say this? If you're eating a hot dog from a gas station, I don't want to hear you complain about getting a hot dog from Subway.
0: No, yeah. That's some truth right there. Some truth. You can enjoy that. I'll be over here eating my Subway sub dog.
2: Yeah, exactly.
0: That is Adderall.
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There's Proko Harum with Conquistador and Sweet Judy Blue Eyes. Crosby, Stills, and Nash in there for us, too. Hey, it's Brian Cox here taking you through your Tuesday night. Still some great music coming up before the top of the hour, including some ABBA on the way for us here in just a few minutes. Hey, don't forget to join us tomorrow. CKDO welcoming Blue Rodeo to the RBC Amphitheater on Saturday, August 29th. And all day tomorrow, we want to give away some tickets to you. So be sure to join us. Yes, Blue Rodeo, one of the great Canadian bands. I've seen them a few times in concert. Always put on a great show. And this will be no different. So be sure to join us all day tomorrow.